And when I was 12 years old, my daddy took me to the circus, the greatest show on earth. There were clowns and elephants, dancing bears, and a beautiful lady in pink tights flew high above our heads. And as I sat there watching, I had the feeling that something was missing. I don't know what, but when it was all over, I said to myself, is that all there is to the circus?

We'd take long walks down by the river, or just sit for hours gazing into each other's eyes. We were so very much in love. And then one day, he went away, and I thought I'd die. But I didn't. And when I didn't, I thought to myself, is that all there is to love?

0: 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If that's the way she feels about it, why doesn't she just end it all?
1: Oh no, not me. I'm not ready for that final disappointment.
0: 'Cause I know, just as well as I'm standing here talking to you, that when that final moment comes and I'm breathing my last breath, I'll be saying to myself,

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2: If a brown-skinned woman's got a dolly in her hand, she takes two bits for herself and six bits for her man. A brown-skinned woman, best brownie after all. Save a stick by you, winter, summer, spring, and fall. A brown-skinned woman, best brownie after all. High-yellow woman, she can have the same, but she tell all your men I ain't putting out a thing. A brown-skinned woman, best brownie after all. Favorite thing find you, winter, summer, spring, and fall. A brown-skinned woman, best brownie after all. Hiyala, she'll kick you, that ain't all. When you step out at night, another mule in your stall. A brown-skinned woman,

this is a game. Whatever I play to you, you play back to me. Back to me. You play back to me.